0: 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We are your best, last, and only line of defense. We work in secret. We exist in shadow.
1: And we dress in black.

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